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And reports are that the rock band Airborne are actually playing live inside the truck. I've never

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She almost drives.

Oh, Rudy, the Hootie Fruity. Oh, Rudy, the Hootie Fruity. Oh, Rudy, Tootie Fruity. Oh, Rudy. 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